0: Beyonce on the motherfucking track, you little hoe. 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

0: 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We love rap music. Listen, we got a caller on line one. Caller, what's your problem?
1: Hello. I'm on the radio with T-Pain.
0: How's it going?
1: It ain't going good. 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She used to do it.
0: I got just what you need. Brand new Chris Brown, T-Pain. You heard it here first. 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

0: Pour avoir mes chéris, c'est calling the late nights, baby, you're by my home. 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

0: 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Track, you little hoe. 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

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See you at the bar, you was hardly talking. That's when I knew that your heart was scarring. Friends to lovers need a part to star in. Like, wait, babe, let me